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0: it. 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Yeah. 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
1: 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I Knew It, I Knew You on Wink 104.

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8: 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But are they safe? And do they really work? Well, first, let's talk about actual magnesium. That's an essential mineral that is needed for more than 300 different processes in the body, according to one dietitian. And most people get enough of it simply from the foods they eat. Now, if you're not getting enough, there are a few different types of supplements you can try. But as always, you should talk to your doctor before starting any new medication or supplement, whether it's prescription or over the counter. Now, when it comes to the science, we looked into this, and I gotta say, there's not a lot of strong evidence that magnesium supplements will actually help you sleep. 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And maybe it's those things then that help you get some better sleep. I'm Dr. Sanjay Gupta, helping you live a better life.
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10: If you're caring for an aging parent, you may feel quite often that you're alone in what you're doing. But you're not. Not by a long shot. According to a new report by the Pew Research Center, 10% of U.S. adults are caring for a parent over age 65. Millions more are caring for a spouse or partner 65 or older. Beyond the sheer numbers, this report, perhaps unsurprisingly, found a major difference in caregiver well-being between men and women. One psychologist we spoke to suggested thinking 5 years in the future and imagining where you are right now. Will you be glad you took something on, or regretful that you didn't? You also need to cut yourself some slack, he said, especially women. Don't try to shoulder all of the burden by yourself. You might need to ask for help before you burn out. You'll be so glad you did. I'm Dr. Sanjay Gupta, helping you live a better life.
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7: Eating a healthy diet is not only good for you physically, it can also keep your brain sharp as you age. According to a new study out of China, people who most closely followed the MIND diet slowed aging in key structures inside their brains by more than 2 years. The MIND diet is a combination of the Mediterranean diet, which we talk a lot about, and the DASH diet, which stands for Dietary Approaches to Stop Hypertension. All three of these diets are similar, but the MIND diet puts more of an emphasis on berries, beans, leafy green vegetables, fish, poultry, whole grains, olive oil, and nuts. You're not going to eat foods with a lot of saturated fat. We're talking cheese, butter, red meat, or anything fried. You really don't have to eat like this 100% of the time. That's the key. Just do the best that you can. I'm Dr. Sanjay Gupta, helping you live a better life.
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0: 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We're off to Bermuda next July 31st through August 5th. 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
1: A better life with Dr. Sanjay Gupta.
2: Osteoporosis affects millions of people in the United States and around the world. It's a disease that basically causes someone's bones to become weak, brittle, and porous, which can increase their risk of fractures. Now, the good news here is there are things you can do other than, or in addition to, taking medications to prevent fractures before it's too late. One is to up your intake of calcium and vitamin D. You also want to eat more protein. One functional medicine dietitian told us that that helps build muscle, and if you're building muscle strength, then you are also building bone strength. You want to be mindful of your workouts. The best ways to build bone density, one therapist told us, are going to be resistance exercises like lifting weights, and also exercises that make your bones take a bit of an impact, such as jumping or even running, just loading the bones a little bit more. I'm Dr. Sanjay Gupta, helping you live a better life.
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7: You know, summer is a great time to re-examine how much time your kids are spending on social media, along with what they are seeing and who they are engaging with. Ask them how the posts in their feed make them feel. These apps are built to be addictive, so kids, all of us in fact, will keep coming back for more, even when we are made to feel worse. It's bizarre. You might need to help your son or daughter reset their algorithm by unfollowing certain accounts and following or interacting with more positive ones. They might need suggestions of other healthier things to do, or to see you leading the way by example and putting your own phone away. In the run-up to bedtime, everyone's phone should go away, no questions asked. And if you need some help, sort of, I guess, resetting expectations, try engaging parents of your kids' friends for a more coordinated effort. I'm Dr. Sanjay Gupta, helping you live a better life.
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9: 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John Wilsbach delivers traffic, and ABC 27's Brett Thackera has weather. 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
5: A better life with Dr. Sanjay Gupta.
6: By age 35, two-thirds of American men will experience some degree of noticeable hair loss. And by age 50, about 85% of men will have significantly thinning hair. That's according to the American Hair Loss Association. Now, one dermatologist explained that hair loss can either be genetic or it can be triggered by stress, illness, surgery, medications, major life events. No matter the cause, a lot of men, understandably, are frustrated by hair loss because it seems like a loss of control. You can take great care of your scalp by all sorts of expensive lotions and potions, but that might not matter. There are some tried and true medications that might work, like minoxidil or finasteride. But another solution is just shaving it off. And I've heard more and more how liberating this can be for a lot of guys. That's the ultimate control of their appearance. I'm Dr. Sanjay Gupta, helping you live a better life.
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0: 104 time, 551, Monday morning. Here we go. Yep. We're on the back nine of June now. June 22nd. And the start of another week. A lot of people off this week. The roads were quiet this morning. Sue's off this week, so it's just me for now. Matt will be in a little bit later. Weather-wise, looks pretty good. There's just a slight chance of an afternoon storm passing by. I guess maybe a shower could pop up in a few spots this morning, too, but that could be hit or miss. Checking the radar, there is some green west of Harrisburg. It's not and north. It's not quite to us yet. Excuse me, but it looks like maybe around 9:30, 10 o'clock, 11 o'clock this morning it could come through, so we'll see. Nothing crazy storm-wise then, just showers this morning, but maybe storms in the afternoon. All right. Weekend was nice, though. Wasn't it Saturday? I had a breeze yesterday. I was outside, actually golfed, not well. But each day, yeah, it was pretty nice out there. Looking ahead, though, to the rest of the week. So that's today. Maybe a shower this morning or a storm later. Some clouds around tomorrow. Just the 70s today. Really, you know, close to 80. Close to 80, but may not make it there tomorrow either. And then lower to mid-80s Wednesday, Thursday, Friday. Right now, they're saying Saturday could be a little rainy around here. We'll see. No 90s in here temperature-wise. But decent temperatures at least the next couple days.
1: Okay.
0: I could use the rain. Everybody's grass is brown, right? It is 5:53 now, and it's Monday morning, 66 degrees at the Wink Wake Up Show.

0: Good morning. I'm Jenna Clay with Wink Watch News. The first round of peace talks with Iran and Switzerland wrapped up overnight, with both sides reporting progress. It comes despite a weekend of threats and setbacks. ABC's Allison Kosick reports.
1: The talks are now being complicated by Israel's continuing attacks against Iranian-backed Hezbollah in Lebanon. Israeli Prime Minister Benjamin Netanyahu vowing Iran will never be allowed to have a nuclear weapon.
2: Together with our American friends, the American Air Force, the American military, we carried out the largest airstrike in our history. We destroyed Iran's nuclear infrastructure.
1: Iran saying on Saturday it was once again closing the Strait of Hormuz, citing Israel's continuing attacks in Lebanon.
0: President Trump threatened Iran amid claims Iran had closed the Strait of Hormuz. Iran's chief negotiator said Iran's armed forces are ready to respond. Summer rolled in with severe storms. One person is dead in Kansas after an EF2 tornado tore through northern Sedgwick County. In southern Illinois, two people were killed and five injured during severe weather. Almost 10 inches of rain fell in downtown Biloxi, Mississippi in less than 2 hours. The Biloxi River cresting at record levels and triple-digit heat in the west. Police are investigating after a car crashed into a pillar at the Tanger Outlets in Hershey. According to ABC 27 News, a Tesla crashed into a pillar near the Victoria's Secret and Bath & Body Works stores yesterday. Both stores are damaged. There's no word if anyone was hurt or what led up to the crash. And a new park in downtown Mechanicsburg is now open. A ribbon-cutting ceremony was held Saturday for Center Square Park on West Main Street. The green space represents a civic promise made more than 200 years ago. The new modern hub is designed to usher in a new era of commerce and business development. Organizers say footage from the day's activities would be placed into a 25-year time capsule to be buried within the square. The early morning Wink Watch continues in a moment with traffic and weather on Wink 104.
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2: Now, another Wink 104 traffic update.
3: Wrapping up some overnight road work on 81 southbound south of Middlesex. Just some minor slowing down through there. That is clearing up. Also clearing up a fender bender jumping off the turnpike at Carlisle on the ramp to 11 northbound. No delays. 83 north or south river routes are looking good. 283 moves well between Harrisburg and Lancaster. Lebanon County is accident free. John Wilsbach, right now traffic.
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5: It's going to be warm, but also more humid for today. Temperatures rise to around 80 degrees. Some morning showers and passing clouds also leads to a few afternoon storms. Then tonight dropping down to 62, and tomorrow highs near 78, breezy, but plenty of sunshine. From ABC 27, I'm meteorologist Dan Tomaso.
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0: 608. Bruno Mars there, Denny here on Monday morning. Where's Sue? Well, hopefully asleep at the beach. And we'll be back next week.
1: Okay.
0: Yeah, Matt's going to be in. I said to him, if you're not going to be here at 6:10, just give me a heads up so I can plan ahead. And he texted me literally 12 seconds ago. I won't be there by 10 after 6.
1: Okay.
0: That's all right. I know what I wanted to mention anyway. I just won't be able to talk to him about it. Showers in spots this morning. Maybe not for another hour or so, but as they move their way from the west. But there could be some shower activity. It looks like there will be. The whole area had some green over it radar-wise between like 9 and noon today. And then maybe an afternoon storm. And barely to 80 degrees, even if we make it. Tomorrow, sunny, breezy, and only in the upper 70s. And then more summery later in the week, mid-80s, Wednesday, Thursday, Friday. Yeah. What I was going to bring up was, and as Jenna mentioned in the news, yesterday at the Tanger Outlets at Hershey, a car hopped the sidewalk near the Bath and Body Works and the Victoria's Secret and took out a pillar. They don't know what caused it, or it looked like a Tesla in the pictures, but one of the reports was that it was self-driving. Was there nobody in it?

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15: girl?
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0: Week 104, time 620. Denny here on Monday morning. Thanks for being along. Sue's off this week at the beach. Matt will be with us in just a bit. There are chances of some showers this morning in the next couple of hours up until about noon, maybe, and then maybe a storm this afternoon. But showers look like they're marching this way. Just the upper 70s to near 80 degrees today. We might hit 80, but that would be it. Clears out then later. It'll be clear overnight in the low 60s, and we'll just be in the 70s tomorrow. Tomorrow's a really nice day. And then sunny and dry, middle of the week too, but it's going to get warmer, mid-80s for Wednesday, Thursday, Friday. And we're back in a couple seconds with celebrity news. First is traffic update.
1: Now, another Wink 104 traffic update.
2: 83 North looks good over Reeser Summit. No delays on the inbound river routes. Moving well on the Harvey Taylor Bridge into Harrisburg City. They cleared that Roadworks logo 81 South out in Middlesex. Minor fender bender on the ramp from the turnpike getting onto 11 North at the Miracle Mile, but that's off to the side. Lebanon County's in good shape. John Wills, Fox right now, traffic.
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0: 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Video making the rounds on TMZ and other places on the internet of Rod Stewart from Friday Night Show in Utah, where he almost fainted on stage. They had to bring out an oxygen tank for him, which must have been ready because it was pretty close by. He was singing the song Young Turks, the 80s classic, and it was leaning on the piano. And the piano player, like, occasionally looks up at him like, are you all right? Then he shifts over a little bit to the drums, which are surrounded by that plexiglass, and he kind of leans on that, and the drummer looks at him like, what are you doing? So they knew something was wrong, but I guess he also trusted him enough to know if it was real bad, he would have stopped singing. He made it through the song, and then some crew members bring out the oxygen tank and gave him a breathing treatment. He told the crowd then, the show must go on, but I nearly fainted. Do you care if I sit down for a while? And then apparently did the rest of the show. Seated. He was under fire last week for canceling a show less than an hour before it started because of an acute upper respiratory infection that resulted in laryngitis, but then an hour later was sent Instagramming out pictures of himself on a private jet to see the World Cup in Boston. But Anyway, hopefully he's all right. He is 81 years old. Blake Lively might be at Taylor Swift's wedding after all. Apparently the two are patching things up. Okay. They had some loose conversations to test the waters and earn the trust back, is the rumor. What else? I saw this Friday. Maybe you don't care about this guy or know much about who he is, but I'm going to tell you, you should read or listen to the book. James Burrows, the 11-time Emmy-winning TV actor who developed a long list of sitcoms, died Friday. He was 85 years old. He shaped TV comedy for almost 50 years, directing more than 50 sitcom pilots. Some didn't make it, but some were huge, like Friends, Big Bang Theory, Frasier, Night Court, Two and a Half Men, and many others as well, even going back to Taxi back in the 70s. He directed over 1,000 television episodes in all, including all 278 episodes of Cheers and the complete original run of Will and Grace. You don't hear much about directors, or, you know, they don't make the news. Or anyway, I don't even know what made me decide to listen to his autobiography last year, but I downloaded it and listened to a lot of autobiographies or a lot of true crime stuff anyway. But I thought, let's try this. Maybe it'll be okay. I'm telling you, it was fantastic. Even shows you didn't watch, you still get the cultural reference to them. I never watched Taxi or Wings or shows like that. But he tells a story about each of those shows. And it was really, and he narrates it if you're going to listen. If you read it, that's fine too. But if you listen to the audiobook, he narrates it. So he's telling his own story. It is really, really good. If you were a television or are a television person, then you definitely have watched shows he's directed. And I guarantee you, you will not be sorry if you listen to it. It really, really was good. It's actor James Burrows. And what else on my list? Maybe that was it. I did read over the weekend, too, about Zendaya and Tom Holland. You know, they confirmed they're married. They met filming Spider-Man Homecoming back in 2016, but they really weren't like a thing then. But then they were together in 2017 on Lip Sync Battle. If you haven't seen the clip of Tom Holland lip syncing to Rihanna's Umbrella, you need to YouTube that as well. He does a ridiculous job, and you can see Zendaya, who's competing against him on that episode, you can see how she is really thrown by it. They must not have seen what each other was going to do, and you could almost watch her kind of fall for him in it, and then of course they ended up together. But if you haven't watched that, that's a good one. So there, those are your assignments. Listen to James Burrows' autobiography. It's so good. And then find Tom Holland from Lip Sync Battle in 2017. All right, 6:28 now. News and traffic next at the Wink Wake Up Show.

0: Good morning. I'm Jenna Clay with WinkWatch News. Police are investigating after a car crashed into a pillar at the Tanger Outlets in Hershey. According to ABC 27 News, a Tesla crashed into a pillar near the Victoria's Secret and Bath & Body Works stores yesterday. Both stores are damaged. There's no word if anyone was hurt or what led up to the crash. There's new information on the fire that displaced more than a dozen people and affected several businesses in Lebanon last week. We now know Tuesday's fire on Cumberland Street started next door to the downtown lounge. Mayor Sherry Capello said yesterday that trench ventilation techniques helped stop the spread of the fire. She says that was important so that a significant portion of the historic downtown area could be preserved. The state police fire marshal is investigating the cause of the fire. The first round of peace talks with Iran in Switzerland wrapped up overnight, with both sides reporting progress. It comes despite a weekend of threats and setbacks. The talks complicated by Israel's continuing attacks against Iranian-backed Hezbollah in Lebanon. And President Trump threatened Iran amid claims Iran had closed the Strait of Hormuz. Iran's chief negotiator said Iran's armed forces are ready to respond. And at least one tourist is dead after a massive fire broke out at a resort in the Dominican Republic. The fire began Friday morning at the Viva Dominicus Beach Resort. A woman identified as a 46-year-old from Italy died in the hospital. Three others are still hospitalized. Nearly 1,700 guests were forced to evacuate. Some tourists now stranded, their travel documents destroyed in the fire. The early morning Wink Watch continues in a moment with traffic and weather on Wink 104.
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2: Now, another Wink 104 traffic update.
3: 83 North looking good over Acer Summit. No delays on the South Bridge. 81 and 581 are incident free. Watch your speed. 581 at Creekview coming down from the north. 22, 322 and 11 and 15 are in good shape. No issues on 34 at Sterrett's Gap. Moving well through Lebanon County, I-78 looks good. Watch your speed at the 81-78 split. Lancaster County still dealing with the accident, 222 south, down at the 30 westbound ramp. Chunt Wheel Spock, right now traffic.
4: It's going to be warm, but also more humid for today. Temperatures rise to around 80 degrees. Some morning showers and passing clouds also leads to a few afternoon storms. Then tonight dropping down to 62, and tomorrow highs near 78, breezy, but plenty of sunshine. From ABC 27, I'm meteorologist Dan Tomaso.
0: 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That's Wink Watch News on Wink 104.

0: 104 times 637. Denny here, Sue at the beach, Matt in Sue's seat. Hey, buddy.
1: Yeah.
0: 66 degrees now, upper 70s. It's going to rain this morning and then maybe a storm this afternoon. Tomorrow's a real nice day. Sunny, a little bit of a breeze in the 70s. Mm-hmm. Matt, you just walked in. Not sure if you heard it in the news or saw it elsewhere over the weekend. But how about that massive, you know, do you know about the massive fire at that resort in the Dominican Republic?
1: I do.
0: Boy, that whole building is torched. Jenna was just talking about it. 1,700 people displaced. I think one fatality.
2: Yes, I think there was one.
0: And what a nightmare. They tried to get people into other resorts where they could. In other hotels, some people were without a place to stay. And what a bigger problem has developed is if that's not your home country, which is probably not if you're there at a resort, people can't get home. Their passports burned up in the fire.
1: Oh, yeah, right.
0: You can go to the consulate. That's going to take a day or two. When you travel, you and I have been lucky enough to travel, and I know you left the country a bunch of times. I'm sure that you haven't done this. Well, maybe you have. Do you go to the State Department's website and let them know you'll be out of the country?
1: No.
0: I've done that.
1: Hmm.
0: Just, I know this seems like dramatic and preparing for the absolute worst, but if you were taken hostage in another country, or they have to, they'll know right away. You know, they know you were there. Like when I went to Uruguay years ago, that's when I started doing it. You just let the State Department know.
1: Oh, no, I've never done that.
0: There's a way to do it. I forget. It's been so long since I did it. Like I didn't do it when I went to Portugal last year, but just in case you end up missing in another country, you know.
1: Oh, I didn't know that.
0: Yeah.
1: I just wing it.
0: And it does make sense. I mean, how would they know? They're going to look for you over there. You know, the government that is where you're visiting, they're not out looking for you. They don't know. How do they know? They don't know you're there. Well, I guess they would know you're there if there was a passport situation.
2: I was going to say, I think they know. I think because they're going to be able to trace your swipes of your passport and where you landed and ended up.
0: God, can you imagine? That whole resort, the whole thing is...
2: They don't know how the fire started, though, do they?
0: I didn't hear that part either. But 1,700 people, that's a lot of people to be displaced.
2: Yep. Well, the good news is the weather's nice down there, so today to sleep on the beach.
0: If they are homeless, it shouldn't be too bad, yeah. A little warm during the day.
2: Hopefully they have some sunscreen.
0: Oh. Imagine losing everything in a fire here, you know, at your, you know, at home.
2: A home would be far worse.
0: Well, I guess you're right.
2: If you're at a resort and it goes down, it's like, well, I lost the stuff in my luggage.
0: That's true, yeah. But you don't think about the documents trying to get back in. What a headache.
2: It'd be one heck of a story.
0: Yeah, well, hopefully, you know, I know there were some injuries and we mentioned that one person lost their life, but hopefully everybody else is all right and gets to get back home. And it's not just America. I mean, they're all over. The woman who died, I think, was Italian. But, I don't know. What are you doing with your... I know when I was in that hotel fire a couple of years ago in Fort Lauderdale, not knowing how bad it was. You can't see it from the outside when you're in it. But I grabbed my passport and money, even though, of course, they tell you leave all that stuff behind. But, speaking of grabbing things in emergencies like that, Matt, Sue and I talked about this last week. Airplanes, I guess they're working on the technology or maybe they're going to start implementing it where the overhead bins will lock once the flight takes off or at a certain time. I guess they will lock until, you know, you're high enough in the air to stop people from just standing up to get their stuff out when they tell you not to and people do it anyway. You can't trust people to sit still when they tell you. We just wait until... We take the seatbelt sign off or
2: people interesting.
0: Just, yeah.
2: Or is it more because if the plane crashes or lands and it's an emergency and the chutes open up, people don't stop being like, well, I got to get my bag.
0: Yeah, well, that's part of it too. They would just keep it locked like, you're not getting in there, so let's go.
2: Yeah.
0: Because people, they tell you to leave everything behind and people don't.
2: But then I wonder, in that situation, will people try there to force them open and fight with them, which delays people even longer behind them from getting out and escaping?
0: Unless you make that announcement that in the event of an emergency, these won't open.
2: No, people are great.
0: Yeah. All right, 6:41 at the Monday Wink Wake Up Show.
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0: 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Glad to have you along. 66 degrees now. We'll be in the upper 70s to near 80 today. Showers this morning in spots and maybe a storm this afternoon. But tomorrow, nice, sunny, breezy in the upper 70s. A little warmer than throughout the rest of the week. Back in a few seconds. First, this traffic update.
1: Now, another Wink 104 traffic update.
2: 83 North looking good over Acer Summit. No delays on the South Bridge. 81 and 581 are incident-free. Watch your speed, 581 at Creekview. Coming down from the north, 22, 322, and 11 and 15 are in good shape. No issues on 34 at Sterrett's Gap. Moving well through Lebanon County, I-78 looks good. Watch your speed at the 81-78 split. Lancaster County still dealing with the accident, 222 south, down at the 30 westbound ramp. Chunt Wheel Spock, right now traffic.
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0: Wink 104 time, 6:55. Denny and Matt on Monday morning. Sue's off this week. Thanks for being with us. You to the World Cup at all? You watch any of it?
15: Yeah, I watch very little of it.
0: Boy, it's everywhere. I'm not complaining about it or saying anything wrong with it. I mean, it's not for me, but and have at it. But even like on the Waze app, it'll tell you a game's about to start. Why are they all in on it?
15: Well, probably because Google's a sponsor.
0: Oh, well.
15: If you've paid hundreds of millions of dollars to be a sponsor, like Coca-Cola or Google or some of these other companies, you're going to jam it down people's throats.
0: Well, they are. And because I thought, well, it's not like the World Cup visitors are using Waze, because most of them aren't driving. They're just public transportation. They're staying in the city. And there have been several stories about people have traveled here from Europe or other countries and what they're eating, you know, trying to save money. There was a story on Yahoo this morning out of Philadelphia where Ecuador played. And Philadelphia was loaded with them as they came, you know, they flew here to see the games. And they said, you know, the tickets are expensive, the flights are expensive, so we've got to try and save money somewhere. And they're trying to save it on food, like no fancy dinner. So they're eating a lot of fast food, which to them they still consider cheap, even though, you know, we know it's, at least this country, the price of McDonald's and the Chick-fil-A's the world have really exploded. But some of the guys said, it's usually McDonald's or Subway, but I did try this thing called a cheesesteak while he was down there. And he said he loved that. What's some of the other Philly things they said they did? I don't remember now. But anyway.
15: They yelled at people? Was that something Philly, thing they did?
0: I know, like, oh, this is all you're going to see in America is Philadelphia.
15: Punch someone in the face.
0: This guy said, I didn't know what to order at this place. And he said the guy behind the counter recommended the classic version of a cheesesteak. It's cheese whiz and onions over sliced beef on a warm roll. He said, okay. He said they gave me the sandwich before they gave me the soda, which really surprised him. Must be strange when you know, you're all the things we take for granted. They also can't believe the size of everything. Everything's big here.
15: Uh-huh.
0: The stores, there were some Brazilians, I guess, who found a Target in another state. They could not believe how big it was. They can't believe the size of like Bucky's, you know, what's the other thing that was they were surprised by the size of? All the cars are bigger. I mean, everybody has an SUV.
15: Ranch dressing, they love.
0: I read that too. Yeah.
15: Yeah. Well, this is what happens when you travel. Like when you live in the United States and you go somewhere else, this stuff doesn't exist. Uh-uh. There are no super Walmarts. There are no supermarkets that are gigantic like
0: huge,
15: our supermarkets.
0: Yeah, right. They have them, of course, everywhere, but the size.
15: It just doesn't exist.
0: Yeah.
15: It's not a thing anywhere but here.
0: And the size of everything is smaller. Everything is smaller.
15: Right.
0: The houses, the furniture, everything is smaller. All right, 6:58, news and traffic next at the Wink Wake Up Show.

0: Good morning. I'm Jenna Clay with Winkwatch News. The first round of peace talks with Iran and Switzerland wrapped up overnight, with both sides reporting progress. It comes despite a weekend of threats and setbacks. ABC's Allison Kosick reports.
1: The talks are now being complicated by Israel's continuing attacks against Iranian-backed Hezbollah in Lebanon. Israeli Prime Minister Benjamin Netanyahu vowing Iran will never be allowed to have a nuclear weapon.
2: Together with our American friends, the American Air Force, the American military, we carried out the largest airstrike in our history. We destroyed Iran's nuclear infrastructure.
1: Iran saying on Saturday it was once again closing the Strait of Hormuz, citing Israel's continuing attacks in Lebanon.
0: President Trump threatened Iran amid claims Iran had closed the Strait of Hormuz. Iran's chief negotiator said Iran's armed forces are ready to respond. Summer rolled in with severe storms. One person is dead in Kansas after an EF2 tornado tore through northern Sedgwick County. In southern Illinois, two people were killed and five injured during severe weather. Almost 10 inches of rain fell in downtown Biloxi, Mississippi in less than 2 hours. The Biloxi River cresting at record levels and triple-digit heat in the west. Police are investigating after a car crashed into a pillar at the Tanger Outlets in Hershey. According to ABC 27 News, a Tesla crashed into a pillar near the Victoria's Secret and Bath & Body Works stores yesterday. Both stores are damaged. There's no word if anyone was hurt or what led up to the crash. And a new park in downtown Mechanicsburg is now open. A ribbon-cutting ceremony was held Saturday for Center Square Park on West Main Street. The green space represents a civic promise made more than 200 years ago. The new modern hub is designed to usher in a new era of commerce and business development. Organizers say footage from the day's activities would be placed into a 25-year time capsule to be buried within the square. The early morning Wink Watch continues in a moment with traffic and weather on Wink 104.
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7: Now, another Wink 104 traffic update.
8: 83 North, no delays over Acer Summit. Looking good on the South Bridge and up through 19th Street. Harvey Taylor Bridge checks in fine. No issues in Carlisle. Inbound river routes are in good shape. 34 checks in fine at Sterrett's Gap. Lebanon County, watch your speed on 81 near the 78 split. Lancaster County, still dealing with the accident on 222 southbound, the ramp to 30 west. All traffic being diverted onto 30 eastbound from 222 south. About a 1 mile backlog there. John Wilsbach, right now traffic.
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10: It'll be warm, but also more humid for today. Temperatures rise to around 80 degrees. Some morning showers and passing clouds also leads to a few afternoon storms. Then tonight dropping down to 62, and tomorrow highs near 78, breezy, but plenty of sunshine. From ABC 27, I'm meteorologist Dan Tomaso.
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1: Water, you know, in general, since we use so much of it. 68 degrees now on Monday morning at the Wake Up Show, June 22nd. 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Leslie Goranson, the original Becky on the Conners on Roseanne.
2: Oh, yeah.
1: How old is she?
2: 52.
1: She is 52. Donald Faison, Chris on Scrubs.
2: He's 55.
1: 52.
2: Oh, I was going to guess 52 and I didn't.
1: Cyndi Lauper. She just wants to have fun with other girls.
2: She's 82.
1: Cyndi Lauper? 82?
2: Yeah, she looks it.
1: No, she doesn't.
2: 72.
1: 73.
2: Oh, I was 9 years off? Like, that's so outrageous at that age.
1: At that age? What's wrong with that age?
2: Well, I'm saying, what'd I say, 82 and she's 73? It's not like I was off that far.
1: That's a big, it's like 12% difference.
2: Yeah.
1: I think she looks good. Amy Brenneman, Dr. Violet Turner on Private Practice. She's been in a million other things.
2: Wasn't she
1: Chasing Amy?
2: She's 62.
1: She is 62. Kurt Warner, retired quarterback who led the Rams to their Super Bowl 34 victory back in 1998. Well, it would have been early 2000. He was the Super Bowl MVP.
2: I'm going to say he is 59.
1: 55. Lindsay Wagner, the bionic woman in the 70s.
2: 76.
1: 77. Meryl Streep, the 21 Oscar nominations, won three of them for Kramer versus Kramer in 1980. Ooh, and she and Dustin Hoffman did not get along, and to this day really don't. Sophie's Choice in 83 and The Iron Lady in 2012. Meryl Streep, how old? Of course, she's in The Devil's Wears Prada.
2: She is 80.
1: 77. Carson Daly from MTV and The Voice and Last Call with Carson Daly. 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
2: He's 58.
1: 50. 53.
2: Oh.
1: And in our area, we want to say happy birthday to DeAndre Holt. DeAndre lives in Harrisburg and turned 34 on Saturday. Now time to spin the Wink 104 free money birthday wheel. 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
2: June.
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2: 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And you are number 10. Hi, who's this?
3: This is Sheila.
2: Hi, Sheila. What town do you live in?
3: Carlisle.
2: Okay. And your birthday's in June?
3: Yes, it is.
2: All right, Matt, spin that wheel of days, please. See if we can match Sheila's birthday for $280. And the wheel stopping on June the
4: 26th.
3: No, it's the 16th.
2: Oh, too many pegs passed us. All right, well, we tried.
3: Well, yes, we did.
2: Summer's been here for 27 hours. How's it going so far?
3: Oh, pretty good, pretty good.
2: Anything planned of through the summer?
3: Yeah, I'm going to Seattle for 2 weeks in July.
2: Okay, nice. Very nice. What's out there?
3: Well, I'm originally from out there, so I have relatives, and my uncle's turning 96.
2: Well, you're from out there. How'd you end up here? What brought you to this area?
3: Well, I've been in the Philadelphia area, Bucks County, since I was 6 years old, and I moved out here with my family then.
2: Oh, okay. All right. Well, it'll be nice to get back to the original stomping grounds for a couple of weeks. Have a safe trip. Yeah. And thanks for listening. We appreciate it.
3: Thank you. You guys have a great day.
2: Thanks. You too, Sheila. See ya. $5 more into the pot means $285 on the line tomorrow morning. We'll spin at the same time. We'll get a traffic update next at Wink 104.

0: Wink 104 time 7:21. Denny and Matt, Monday morning. Where's Sue? She's at the beach. She'll be back next week. It's going to be kind of cloudy today and some rain at times. Showers are on the march to this area. That'll be with us later this morning. And then maybe a storm this afternoon, barely to 80 degrees. Now, clears out tonight, low 60s. Tomorrow, real nice. Sunny, bit of a breeze, just the 70s tomorrow. Gets a little warmer then for Wednesday, Thursday, Friday. John's here with a traffic update.
1: Now, another Wink 104 traffic update.
2: 83 North, no delays over Acer Summit. Looking good on the South Bridge and up through 19th Street. Harvey Taylor Bridge checks in fine. No issues in Carlisle. Inbound River routes are in good shape. 34 checks in fine at Sterrett's Gap. Lebanon County, watch your speed on 81 near the 78 split. Lancaster County, still dealing with the accident on 222 southbound, the ramp to 30 west. All traffic being diverted on to 30 eastbound from 222 south. About a 1 mile backlog there. John Wilsbach, right on traffic.
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0: 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Denny and Matt on Monday morning. Sue at the beach this week. I will be on a beach at times, well, in a few weeks, and then again in a year from now, or 13 months from now, as part of the cruise I'm taking. It's a listener trip with you, the listener, and me, the Denny, with AAA Central Penn Travel. We're off to Bermuda July 31st through August 5th. Next year, leaving out of Cape... why can't I think of the name of it?
8: Cape Sorry. Canaveral.
0: No.
8: It's Cape Horn.
0: No.
8: Cape Fear. Cape May.
0: No, down that way, though. It's southern Jersey. So we're leaving...
8: Cape Hatteras.
0: No, that's not it. That's kind of the Carolinas. Hold on. I have my information right here.
8: You sure it's not Cape Fear?
0: I'm pretty sure. Let me look. Cape Liberty.
8: Oh, that was my next one.
0: So we're leaving out of Cape Liberty July 31st, off to Bermuda for a couple days, and then back August 5th. If you'd like to join me, it's going to be fun. You can sign up through AAA Central Penn Travel. Now, there is an information session about it. Hey, well, what all does a trip include? Well, you can get information right now at wink104.com. Click the Cruise with Denny banner. But you can also come to the information session, which is going to be upstairs, second floor at the Camp Hill Giant, 6 o'clock on Monday, July 20th. And you're not obligated. It's not some big sales pitch, because I wouldn't participate in that. So you come and get the information and get your questions answered.
8: Are there refreshments?
0: I think they have cookies and water.
8: Okay. Mm-hmm. If I come, will you be handing them out to me?
0: I'm not going to touch them. You can help yourself, but I will be there.
8: Well, I want you to serve them to me.
0: Well, I would. I'll feed it to you. Yeah, that's what you want. If you show up and want a cookie and want me to feed it to you, fine.
8: Will you mama bird it to me?
0: I'm not gonna mama bird it to you, and we're also not Lady and the Tramping it. But anyway, you can
8: save that for Bermuda.
0: That's for the cruise. If you go on the cruise, I will Lady and the Tramp you a cookie on the boat or ship. The information session Monday, July 20th. 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Click the Cruise with Denny banner. Hey, we skipped your parents' wedding anniversary a few minutes ago on the birthday list.
8: Yeah, I know. I looked at my calendar. I was late. Yeah, my parents have been married 64 years today.
0: God bless them.
8: So in love.
0: Are they still?
8: I think so.
0: Yes, of course. They must be.
8: They're in their early 80s. You didn't see my parents on Saturday, did you?
0: No. Were they there when I was there?
8: I don't think so. I think they had just left.
0: Okay. Oh. I don't know. I met your dad once, but I've seen Sherry a bunch. But it's been a long time.
8: I was going to say, it has been a long time. They always ask about you.
0: Do they? Oh, that's nice.
8: Let's call them. They're like, are you still friends with them?
0: Don't they listen? Do they know you're on right now?
8: I don't know.
0: All right, can I call them now?
8: No, probably not. No. They might be sleeping. I don't know. They're in their 80s.
0: All right, then I'll hang up. Well, then they've been awake for hours.
8: I was going to say, they've probably been up since 5
0: o'clock. They got up at 5 o'clock, had breakfast. Now they're probably taking their nap now.
8: They're getting ready for dinner.
0: Yeah, lunch at 10:30, dinner at 2, yeah. All right, 7:28, news and traffic next at the Wink Wake Up Show.

0: Good morning. I'm Jenna Clay with Wink Watch News. Police are investigating after a car crashed into a pillar at the Tanger Outlets in Hershey. According to ABC 27 News, a Tesla crashed into a pillar near the Victoria's Secret and Bath & Body Works stores yesterday. Both stores are damaged. There's no word if anyone was hurt or what led up to the crash. There's new information on the fire that displaced more than a dozen people and affected several businesses in Lebanon last week. We now know Tuesday's fire on Cumberland Street started next door to the downtown lounge. Mayor Sherry Capello said yesterday that trench ventilation techniques helped stop the spread of the fire. She says that was important so that a significant portion of the historic downtown area could be preserved. The state police fire marshal is investigating the cause of the fire. The first round of peace talks with Iran in Switzerland wrapped up overnight, with both sides reporting progress. It comes despite a weekend of threats and setbacks. The talks complicated by Israel's continuing attacks against Iranian-backed Hezbollah in Lebanon. And President Trump threatened Iran amid claims Iran had closed the Strait of Hormuz. Iran's chief negotiator said Iran's armed forces are ready to respond. And at least one tourist is dead after a massive fire broke out at a resort in the Dominican Republic. The fire began Friday morning at the Viva Dominicus Beach Resort. A woman identified as a 46-year-old from Italy died in the hospital. Three others are still hospitalized. Nearly 1,700 guests were forced to evacuate. Some tourists now stranded, their travel documents destroyed in the fire. The early morning Wink Watch continues in a moment with traffic and weather on Wink 104.
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4: Now, another Wink 104 traffic update.
5: 83 North, no delays over Easter Summit. Looking good on the South Bridge. Harvey Taylor Bridge moves well. 81 and 581 are incident-free. Inbound River routes are a smooth commute. It's a minor slowing. 15 northbound. Watch your speed. Heading up past 114 prior to the Cumberland Parkway. They're checking you out. Hershey's in good shape. Lancaster County, they just cleared that accident on the 222 southbound ramp down to 30 westbound. Got some wires down in Lebanon County, South Lebanon Township, King Street to Prescott Road. John Wilspach, right now traffic.
6: Wink 104 forecast.
7: It'll be warm, but also more humid for today. Temperatures rise to around 80 degrees. Some morning showers and passing clouds also leads to a few afternoon storms. Then tonight dropping down to 62, and tomorrow highs near 78, breezy, but plenty of sunshine. From ABC 27, I'm meteorologist Dan Tomaso.
0: And I'm Jenna Clay. That's Wink Watch News on Wink 104.

0: Wink 104 times 737. Denny and Matt on the Monday Wink Wake Up Show. Sue off this week. Thanks for being along. Some shower activity this morning, and then maybe a storm later near 80 degrees. Tomorrow, real nice, sunny, breezy in the 70s. Warmer then for the middle of the week and the end of the week. The weekend weather was pretty nice. I golfed both days, not well. But Saturday morning was so nice. And then yesterday wasn't bad either.
1: No, with the breeze. Nice days.
0: Yeah.
1: The weekend was nice.
0: Mm-hmm.
1: Saturday was a little breezy.
0: Mm-hmm.
1: I actually read a... I know you're sitting down. I'm actually reading a book.
0: Why? Did you lose a bet?
1: No. You're not going to believe this. I bought two books.
0: I don't believe it.
1: I bought two books in the last 2 weeks.
0: The actual books.
1: One's a hardcover, one's a paperback, and the paperback, I'm more than halfway through. I read a ton of it yesterday.
0: Now, we joke about how you only, and I love this line, you say you enjoy books on film.
1: Yes, those are my favorite books.
0: But because you don't, you're just not a reader. Well, why this?
1: I don't know. The one book I'm reading, the one I'm reading right now is Die with Zero.
0: Oh, yeah, we talked about that. That's that zillionaire Ben Perkins? No.
1: Yeah, I forget what his name is.
0: He's super wealthy.
1: But the philosophy is, why are you saving your money until the end of your life? You should be enjoying your money throughout your life. And then the purpose and goal is to die with nothing left, like almost like time it out perfectly if you can, impossible.
0: Yeah, it's impossible, right? Yes. And it's a lot easier to have this, I think, the perspective is different when you have a big pile of money.
1: Right.
0: When you're check to check and have a mortgage and whatever, it's not as easy. But
1: and then the other book I bought is 1929, the story about the stock market crash, I have not started yet.
0: Let's back up. We talked about this about listening to books on Audible, like autobiographies. I listen to a lot of true crime stuff. But what? That Die with Zero, I have the audio version. What made you buy? Why didn't you get the audio version?
1: Well, because I didn't know that. I don't have access to your account.
0: Well, how about you get your own account?
1: Well, I don't want to pay whatever it is.
0: I'm alive with Zero because I'm paying for you to listen to my Audible account.
1: But I would be interested in getting that account password because I'd like to hear the director book that we talked about.
0: James Burroughs.
1: Yes, James Burroughs.
0: Okay, I'll pass it on to you.
1: Okay.
0: You can get your own account, you know. There are plenty of great books.
1: I know, but I don't want to pay whatever the monthly fee is because
0: just pay it for the year. Then you get 12 of them for included in that price. And then oftentimes there'll be a sale and they discount them. It's like $7. Sometimes I don't use my credits. I'll just pay the cash.
1: Yeah, but you have to pay a monthly subscription.
0: No,
1: fee,
0: it's just once and done.
1: Oh, is it?
0: For the year, yeah. Then you get 12 for free. Not free, it's in the total.
1: Oh.
0: It doesn't matter if they cost $30. It doesn't matter. One credit.
1: I don't think I'm going to be listening to 12 books in a year.
0: I tell you, it changed my life. It really did. I've listened to things I would, yeah. Okay, so you bought those books, so you're reading hard copies of the books. Before I buy a book, though, now, I always check and see if there's an Audible version of it, because I, too, just bought the autobiography, a hardcover book by Tom Durkin, the famous racetrack announcer. But it's not. There's no audio version of it.
1: Wow, I'm shocked.
0: Shut up.
1: Tens and tens of people would want to read that book.
0: It had a book deal. Obviously, there was, they expect people to read it.
1: I heard they gave him an advance of $2,000.
0: Shut up. Anyway, does it count? Do you look at it as reading a book if you've listened to it?
1: I feel like yes.
0: Yeah, I think the Library Association says yes, it does count as reading, but...
1: I put time and effort in.
0: When you're consuming it, but yeah, there's effort. Well, yeah, I guess.
1: And I like to hear, I listen to the Matthew Perry book, the Molly Shannon book, the Darius Rucker book. I like hearing them tell the story.
0: Oh, I think it's great. By the way, all three of those books, did you listen to them in your Audible account? No, he listened to them in mine. It's great when they read the story.
1: Uh-huh.
0: Does Ben Perkins do his own book, that Die with Zero?
1: I don't know. I didn't hear the audio.
0: Oh, that's right. You're reading it.
1: Yeah, I'm reading
0: it. Actually reading it, yeah. All right. 7:41 now at the Wink Wake Up Show.
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0: Wink 104 time, 7:48. Denny and Matt on Monday morning. Sue's back next week. Thanks for being along. Storm activity later on today and some shower activity this morning. So we may have a little bit of rain today. Maybe not enough to turn that grass green yet, but every little bit helps. Then tomorrow, a sunny, breezy day in the 70s. A little warmer then for later in the week. Traffic time now with John.
1: Now, another Wink 104 traffic update.
2: 83 North, no delays over Reeser Summit, moving well across the South Bridge. And on your second street ramps, Harvey Taylor Bridge is in good shape. Watch your speed at the 81-83 split. Watch your speed 81 between Wurtsville and 11 and 15. No delays coming down from the north on the river routes. 34 looks good at Sterrett's Gap. Lancaster County, they cleared that accident on the ramp from 222 south to 30 west. If you see a problem, 717-901-5000. John Wilsbach, right now traffic.
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0: 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Thanks for being along for Monday morning. Denny and Matt here. Sue back next week. Father's Day yesterday. How was yours? Father of two. Did they do anything special?
8: Not really.
0: Did they do anything?
8: Not really.
0: Did you get a card or a gift?
8: No.
0: Did they acknowledge it was Father's Day?
8: Oh, yeah, they did that. I don't need a card and gift, though.
0: Yeah, I know. Well, yeah.
8: Although I will tell you, Chloe makes the best cards, but I did not get one yesterday from her.
0: Did she outgrow it, or did they just decide they're done with you?
8: I don't know. I even said to her at the end of the night, I said, by the way, is it that you forgot, or did I not get one of Chloe's world-famous Father's Day cards? And she goes, I was going to make you one, but then I didn't. I said, okay. Okay.
0: Mm-hmm. By the way, I need $40 for camp tomorrow.
8: Yeah, right. Ironically, she's going to a camp on Tuesday, and it was more than 40.
0: Oh, sorry, Dad.
8: Uh-huh, yeah.
0: Oh, poor Matt.
8: No, we went for a walk just in the neighborhood, the four of us. And then Mindy, or Ella, went to a baseball game with her boyfriend's family. That's how she spent Father's Day. And then Mindy and Chloe and I went and got ice cream at one point, but that was, of course, I had to pay. So happy Father's Day to me. What an amazing day.
0: Did you call or text your father?
8: I did. Yeah, I okay. spoke to Dad.
0: Mm-hmm. All right. Worst Father's Day gift idea? Apparently a DNA test. They say don't do it. There was a report over the weekend about the potential risks and rewards of gifting DNA test kits for Father's Day. A DNA test is not necessarily a paternity test, but you could still, if your dad isn't expecting it, it does seem a little Maury Povich-y. The potential rewards are, could seem like a unique and fun gift idea, exploring the family history, but there are downsides, like uncovering secrets that are sad and unsettling, like misattributed paternity, is the word they use. Mm-hmm. And once these things are known, they cannot be unknown. Should DNA kits ever be given as gifts? One expert says no, but I know people do it at Christmas. Like, it'll be like a family thing.
8: Right. Then they find out they've got half-sisters and half-brothers out there.
0: Right. Hey, wait a second. Right. I know. Or they're, I mean, how many times does it come out there? Hey, we took the wrong baby home.
8: Mm-hmm.
0: Now, that didn't happen with you. Your kids look like you and Mindy, so.
8: Allegedly.
0: No, they do. Ella's definitely you, and Chloe definitely has Mindy.
8: Yes, what somebody else said.
0: Mm-hmm. Oh, you can definitely see it.
8: Yeah. Oh, see, I don't see it.
0: That's what I mean. It's because you're around them all the time. I saw him recently for the first time in a while in person, so It was obvious to me. All right. Hopefully your Father's Day weekend was good. News and traffic next at the Wink Wake Up Show.

0: morning. I'm Jenna Clay with Winkwatch News. The first round of peace talks with Iran and Switzerland wrapped up overnight, with both sides reporting progress. It comes despite a weekend of threats and setbacks. ABC's Allison Kosick reports.
1: The talks are now being complicated by Israel's continuing attacks against Iranian-backed Hezbollah in Lebanon. Israeli Prime Minister Benjamin Netanyahu vowing Iran will never be allowed to have a nuclear weapon.
2: Together with our American friends, the American Air Force, the American military, we carried out the largest airstrike in our history. We destroyed Iran's nuclear infrastructure.
1: Iran saying on Saturday it was once again closing the Strait of Hormuz, citing Israel's continuing attacks in Lebanon.
0: President Trump threatened Iran amid claims Iran had closed the Strait of Hormuz. Iran's chief negotiator said Iran's armed forces are ready to respond. Summer rolled in with severe storms. One person is dead in Kansas after an EF2 tornado tore through northern Sedgwick County. In southern Illinois, two people were killed and five injured during severe weather. Almost 10 inches of rain fell in downtown Biloxi, Mississippi in less than 2 hours. The Biloxi River cresting at record levels and triple-digit heat in the west. Police are investigating after a car crashed into a pillar at the Tanger Outlets in Hershey. According to ABC 27 News, a Tesla crashed into a pillar near the Victoria's Secret and Bath & Body Works stores yesterday. Both stores are damaged. There's no word if anyone was hurt or what led up to the crash. And a new park in downtown Mechanicsburg is now open. A ribbon-cutting ceremony was held Saturday for Center Square Park on West Main Street. The green space represents a civic promise made more than 200 years ago. The new modern hub is designed to usher in a new era of commerce and business development. Organizers say footage from the day's activities would be placed into a 25-year time capsule to be buried within the square. The early morning Wink Watch continues in a moment with traffic and weather on Wink 104.
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4: Now, another Wink 104 traffic update.
5: 83 North, no delays over East or Summit. Looking good across South Bridge and north of 19th Street. Harvey Taylor Bridge checks in fine. 81's moving well through the Carlisle area. Watch your speed on 81 near Manada. Looking good on the inbound river routes. 15 checks in fine between Dillsburg and Camp Hill. Looking good on 283 heading up into the Eisenhower. Lebanon County is accident-free. Watch your speed out on Hershey Park Drive. They cleared that earlier accident. Lancaster County on 222 south at 30. That looks good. Chell Wheel Spock ran out traffic.
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7: Going to be warm but also more humid for today. Temperatures rise to around 80 degrees. Some morning showers and passing clouds also leads to a few afternoon storms. Then tonight dropping down to 62, and tomorrow highs near 78, breezy but plenty of sunshine. From ABC 27, I'm meteorologist Dan Tomaso.
0: And I'm Jenna Clay. 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

0: 104 time, 807. Denny and Matt on Monday mornings. Who's back next week? Shower activity this morning, maybe a storm later today, and right around 80 for a high, but it clears out tonight. Low 60s. Tomorrow, real nice. Sunny, breezy, just the 70s. Does get warmer then for Wednesday and the end of the week. 70 right now. There's some, this story is on the internet from over the weekend. The BBC was doing a World Cup. They hosted a World Cup studio show last week, and there was a match, I guess a soccer match in Houston, and they had an AI generated image of Houston's skyline in the background, which was mostly accurate, but there were also mountains in the background, which there aren't any mountains in Houston. It's like one of the flattest metropolitan areas in all the country, but people noticed right away, like, no mountains here. But the comments were funny. The Houston mountains are gorgeous this time of year. I hurt myself skiing. I tore my ACL skiing on Mount Houston in the summer of 2020. The Houston Rockets NBA Twitter account tweeted out, another beautiful day in the Houston Alps. funny.
1: Yeah, I don't like now that I see some images. Like, I see a lot of nature images, like on Microsoft, on your computer and stuff. And often, or in Teams sometimes. And sometimes I wonder, is this a real photo from nature or is this AI generated?
0: I don't even like that you can, even on your phone, you can zhuzh up a photo. You know, make it brighter than it was. I don't know. I know what you're talking about. The screensaver things that'll pop up like when you sign into, like you said, Teams or you know, even signing into Microsoft. Yeah, like, okay, I know that's a real place, but It doesn't necessarily look like you've made it brighter than, I don't know.
1: You know, do you like the function on the iPhone that you can, well, I think you can do this on the Android too, where you can erase people or things out of photos?
0: That's something. Yep.
1: That's
0: because I had, there was a picture taken of me at the Eiffel Tower 2 years when I was there. Well, oh my gosh, that's 3 years ago now.
1: Sacre bleu.
0: Yeah. There's a person like next to me, like, well, they've ruined it. And then someone said, oh, no, no, watch. Boop, gone.
1: Yeah.
0: Okay.
1: Uh-huh.
0: That's okay, but it's the changing the lighting and everything, or like you touched on these images that you see, like it's, we made it a lot brighter.
1: Well, there's somebody that used to work here who now lives in Florida, and she clearly uses a filter, unless she's Benjamin Button's sister. Because it's like, hey, I know you don't look like that. I know you didn't look like that 10 years ago. And yes, I'm sure you're...
0: Was it this person?
1: Yeah. It's a city.

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0: 818, Denny and Matt on Monday morning. Sue's back next week. Clouds around, shower activity this morning in spots, and then maybe a storm this afternoon. Near 80 degrees, clears out tonight. Tomorrow, real nice, sunny, breezy in the upper 70s. Gets warmer then for Wednesday and the end of the week. Back in a few seconds, and traffic's on the way.
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3: Now, another Wink 104 traffic update.
4: 83 North, no delays over Acer Summit. Looking good across South Bridge and north of 19th Street. Harvey Taylor Bridge checks in fine. 81's moving well through the Carlisle area. Watch your speed on 81 near Manada. Looking good on the inbound river routes. 15 checks in fine between Dillsburg and Camp Hill. Looking good on 283 heading up into the Eisenhower. Lebanon County is accident free. Watch your speed out on Hershey Park Drive. They cleared that earlier accident. Lancaster County on 222 south at 30. That looks good. Chell Wheel Spike ran out traffic. This.
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0: 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Oh, I know this will make you mad. I know you don't spend a lot of time on Instagram. I do go down. I can scroll and scroll on Instagram.
9: Did you see any of the videos I sent you?
0: Oh, how long ago did you send them?
9: Saturday night.
0: Probably not, because I sent you a couple too. But they would have been late last week, because I know you're not on it very often.
9: No, this is the first time I've ever really been on it.
0: Oh no, I didn't see them. I'll check them out in a minute. You're laughing. I can't wait now. Okay.
9: Well, the one I had tears. It was this little boy pretending to be his dad. He's like, hey, mom, I'm going to pretend to be dad and fix things. And then it's just clips of him swearing and doing, oh, my God. I had tears. I was laughing so hard.
0: One of the pages or one of the accounts that I follow is Torons of National Parks. It's a combination of the word tourist and moron.
9: Oh, yeah. Uh-huh.
0: And well, a Toron has actually made the news here. This is Yellowstone National Park. A mother, this is a woman, although this person looks like they have a beard. It says a woman has her kid join her for a photo next to a resting bison. Look at that bison laying there.
9: Oh, my God.
0: And they walk up to, are they insane?
9: Oh, my God. I hope, tell me the bison won.
0: Well, no, there's no, like, no, it just laid there, but what are you doing?
9: Oh, my God. And you know, people will be like, oh, I feel bad for them. I don't feel bad for them.
0: When people get hurt.
9: Yes, yeah. I am rooting for the bison to trample them.
0: The National Park Service says stay at least 25 yards away from animals that are even deemed non-violent. Bison, elk, and other creatures tend to be relatively docile, but docile is a relative term when it comes to bears, wolves, and other predators. The National Park Service warns people to stay 100 yards away. Now, I have done some Toron-y things, not real bad, like that bear situation in Montana where I saw it and I pulled off the side of the road because I couldn't believe my eyes, but I didn't approach it, and I was 200 yards away, but I probably should have just kept going. But I mean, what is wrong with people? Anyway, they're out there on Instagram, Torons of National Parks.
9: I'll have to check that out.
0: Yeah.
9: Oh, my God. Speaking of a bear, 3 weekends ago on Route 22 in Harrisburg, near the Grantville area, a little bit before that. I don't remember exactly. A little black bear cub ran out in the middle of the day. We were leaving a graduation party at a park. And as we got down toward, getting onto 22, there it goes, running across Route 22.
0: It's wild to see, yeah.
9: I'm like, my God, there's a bear!
0: Yeah, no, they're around.
9: It was a tiny one, though.
0: Then you wonder where the parents are.
9: And it crossed Route 22, and I'm like, oh, boy.
0: Yeah. Eesh.
9: But he made it.
0: All right. 8:25 now on the Monday Wink Wake Up Show.
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0: Good morning. I'm Jenna Clay with Wink Watch News. Police are investigating after a car crashed into a pillar at the Tanger Outlets in Hershey. According to ABC 27 News, a Tesla crashed into a pillar near the Victoria's Secret and Bath & Body Works stores yesterday. Both stores are damaged. There's no word if anyone was hurt or what led up to the crash. There's new information on the fire that displaced more than a dozen people and affected several businesses in Lebanon last week. We now know Tuesday's fire on Cumberland Street started next door to the downtown lounge. Mayor Sherry Capello said yesterday that trench ventilation techniques helped stop the spread of the fire. She says that was important so that a significant portion of the historic downtown area could be preserved. The state police fire marshal is investigating the cause of the fire. The first round of peace talks with Iran in Switzerland wrapped up overnight, with both sides reporting progress. It comes despite a weekend of threats and setbacks. The talks complicated by Israel's continuing attacks against Iranian-backed Hezbollah in Lebanon. And President Trump threatened Iran amid claims Iran had closed the Strait of Hormuz. Iran's chief negotiator said Iran's armed forces are ready to respond. And at least one tourist is dead after a massive fire broke out at a resort in the Dominican Republic. The fire began Friday morning at the Viva Dominicus Beach Resort. A woman identified as a 46-year-old from Italy died in the hospital. Three others are still hospitalized. Nearly 1,700 guests were forced to evacuate. Some tourists now stranded, their travel documents destroyed in the fire. The early morning Wink Watch continues in a moment with traffic and weather on Wink 104.
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4: Now, another Wink 104 traffic update.
5: 83 North looks good on Eraser Summit. No delays on the South Bridge or on your Second Street ramps. Harvey Taylor Bridge checks in fine. Watch your speed on 81 near Middlesex and 81 at 581. No delays on the inbound river routes. Heading out through Hershey, watch your speed there on Hershey Park Drive. Lebanon County is accident-free. Lancaster County got 1-283 eastbound, just east of Spooky Nook, causing a minor backlog and slowing. We're in good shape on the turnpike. Joe Wilspach, right now traffic.
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9: It'll be warm, but also more humid for today. Temperatures rise to around 80 degrees. Some morning showers and passing clouds also leads to a few afternoon storms. Then tonight dropping down to 62, and tomorrow highs near 78, breezy, but plenty of sunshine. From ABC 27, I'm meteorologist Nance Masso.
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0: Wink Wake Up Show with Jenny and Matt. Sue off this week. Thanks for being along. It's celebrity news time now. Nothing too earth-shattering. Rod Stewart had the video out from his Friday concert in Utah where he was struggling. They had to bring out an oxygen tank to him at one point. He's singing the 80s song Young Turks, and he's kind of leaning against the piano, which is towards the back of the stage, and there are dancers with him who are also the backup singers, but they're in the front of the stage. And he's kind of just leaning on the piano, and you can see the piano player looking at him like, why are you back here? He just keeps looking, but they keep going with the song, and he's singing the words. Then he shifts over about, I don't know, 15 feet, and he leans on like that plexiglass that surrounds the drums.
1: Yeah.
0: And the drummer is drumming, but looking at him the whole time like, what are you doing, and why aren't you leaving here? Like, you knew they could tell something was up, but I guess you'd also know that he's professional enough that if he's continuing to sing, I'm going to continue to play. So he made it through the song. Then a couple people came out, brought the oxygen tank. He's doing all this on the stage. Then he commented and said, I almost fainted there. And but the show must go on. He said, you guys just mind if I sit down? He sat on some stairs, and I think they brought out a chair, and he finished the rest of it seated. But he is 81 years old and still dancing around. And, I guess he's okay.
1: Maybe, you know, the problem with some people is they just go on a little bit longer than they should.
0: Yeah, he doesn't need the money.
1: No, why? I mean, why?
0: He's been divorced a bunch. I know he's had to cut it in half a bunch of times. But I listened to his autobiography a couple years ago. But it was written maybe 15, 18, 20 years ago. But it still was interesting. His whole story is interesting. It's one of those where he was right place, right time, and got a little lucky along the way, like a lot of famous people.
1: Yeah.
0: You know, just have to be able to take advantage of a situation or a circumstance. Speaking of listening to autobiographies, last year I listened to James Burrows, the famous director, who passed away Friday at the age of 85. I know you too have listened to some books, and I mentioned this earlier when we did this earlier this morning. It is really one that caught me by surprise how good it was. Like, to the point that I was driving slower to listen to it longer and walking longer and slower to listen to it more. It's that good.
1: I bet I'd be interested in listening to that.
0: It's so good. Even if it shows you to watch, he directed over 1,000 television shows, more than 50 pilots. Now, not all of them got picked up, but including some big ones, Friends, Big Bang Theory.
1: Cheers.
0: Those shows. He directed every single episode of Cheers, all 278 of them. He directed the entire first run of Will and Grace. The stories he tells, even if it shows you didn't watch, you were probably culturally familiar with them. I didn't watch Taxi, those shows, but it was still interesting to hear him tell the stories. He tells a great story about the Friends cast, where he said he knew right away the show was going to be a hit. He said it was written so good, that there was so much chemistry, I knew it. He said the kids, meaning the cast members, were all unknowns, with maybe the exception of David Schwimmer, but nobody had any money. So he paid for them to take a trip to Las Vegas from L.A. to Vegas before the show premiered and gave them each $200 to gamble. They have since said, they were like, oh my gosh, we have all this money. They didn't want to gamble it. He said, no, go gamble it and enjoy this, because this is the last time you're ever going to be anonymous.
1: Mm-hmm, yeah.
0: And it's true, and that's what happened. But the book is great. It is a great story. He narrates it. It's great. It's like he's talking to you, telling him. So I feel like we listen to these books, these autobiographies, I feel like you get to know the people, which I know sounds silly. But yeah, I was really, really bummed. I felt like I knew him.
1: Yeah.
0: It was really bothered to hear it on Friday. He was 85 years old. All right. That's celebrity news for Monday morning. We are back to the music next. Stay with us.
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0: Wink 104 plays the best music. I knew it. I knew you from Taylor Swift, from the Toy Story 5 movie soundtrack, $160 million over the weekend at the box office.
1: Yeah, I was going to go see it this weekend, but decided not to.
0: Oh, okay. I knew you were busy doing other things this weekend too. So I thought, yeah. Because I thought of you when I saw it. I'm like, I wonder if Matt went to it online.
1: Yeah. Could have made it three movies in a week, in a row. Three weekends in a row, but only did two.
0: Historically, not a whole lot for today for June the 22th. The movie Who's Afraid of Virginia Woolf with Elizabeth Taylor and Richard Burton released 60 years ago today in 1966. Mm. Liz won her second Best Actress Oscar for this role. Judy Garland died on this day, drug overdose. She was only 47 years old, 1969. That's 57 years ago.
1: Wow.
0: Fast and Furious was released in theaters on this night 25 years ago, and it was 42 years ago tonight in 1984. The Karate Kid hit theaters. I remember thinking, and even looking back over time, like, wow, what a great movie. I love that movie. And then I watched it in the last couple of years.
1: Terrible.
0: It's not that good. It wasn't that good like now. It is so fast. You think that I remembered it seeming, I shouldn't say it wasn't that good. It's still good. But in my mind, it felt like the story was so long. Like, oh, he had to overcome so much. And then all the training and, you know, sanding the floor and painting the fence.
1: And washing the cars and waxing them.
0: It goes by so fast. Like, wow, that was that fast? Maybe because I already knew it. Because I know kids that watched it, you know, who were like 10 and 12. But they thought it was, you know, good.
1: Well, I haven't seen it since it came out.
0: It's short, and it's short, too. Like, wow, that was over in a hurry. And just one other thing to note from history. It was this day in 2009 that Kodak stopped making their color film that goes in cameras. The Kodachrome color film.
1: What year was this?
0: 2009. They had made film up until that point.
1: Hmm.
0: I was in Montana a couple of years ago. Like at Glacier National Park, and there are some of those, you know, trading posts, like basically a convenience store with the sign outside that was, you could tell it was 1,000 years old because it still was advertising traveler's checks and flash bulbs.
1: Jeez. They haven't updated it?
0: Yeah.
1: My God.
0: It's old timey sign. They just aren't taking it down.
1: Flash bulbs? Yeah. People are probably like, what is that?
0: Flash cubes and film and traveler's checks. Yep. Huh. All right. Back to the music next. Stay with us.
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0: Hey, it's Denny Logan inviting you to join me on my next listener cruise. We're off to Bermuda next July 31st through August 5th. That's right, planning ahead with my friends at AAA Central Penn Travel for the summer of 2027. And if you'd like more information about taking this five-day cruise with me, learn more at an information session I'm hosting Monday, July 20th, 6 p.m. in the community room upstairs at the Camp Hill Junction.

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From the ABC 27 Weather Center, shower activity this morning and maybe a storm this afternoon near 80 degrees. Clears out tonight, will be in the low 60s, and a real nice day tomorrow. Sunny skies and in the upper 70s. Does get a little warmer then as the week moves on. 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

0: 104 plays the best music. Heroin from Maroon 5. Denny and Matt, Monday at the Wink Wake Up Show. Sue Beck next week. Thanks for being along. This is a nice story. Sad, but also touching and nice. A bride, it doesn't say where this was, married over the weekend or last weekend. Her father had passed away years ago, and I think 10 years ago, and his heart was given to somebody else. He was an organ donor, and she contacted the man who received the heart and asked if he'd walk her down the aisle.
1: Oh, that's cool.
0: Isn't that sweet? Yeah, the two families have stayed connected through letters and these 10 years since the father passed away, and invited the transplant recipient to be a part of her wedding. And then during the ceremony, she had her hand on his heart, which, isn't that sweet?
1: Yep.
0: Yeah.
1: Mm. Are you, I assume you're an organ donor.
0: Yeah, I think so.
1: Yeah.
0: Yeah, I mean, you gotta, right.
1: Yeah, hey, guess what? I won't be needing them.
0: It doesn't do any good, but yeah.
1: Clean me out and take what you need to help other people.
0: Right, yeah. Yeah, I hear you. There was a story last week. A young person lost their life and was an organ donor, and their parents didn't even know it, and then found out that their child was able to do a lot of good for a lot of people.
1: I feel like I've been familiar with that story.
0: I don't think it was around here, but it was still a national story.
1: Yeah.
0: But, yeah. All right. Thanks for being with us for Monday. We're back with more of Central PA's best music coming up. Stay with us.
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And this town's lost its faith. Our colors will fade eventually. So if our time is running out, day after day, we'll make the mundane a masterpiece. Oh my, my, oh my, my love, I take one look at you, you're taking me.

0: Quink 104 plays the best music, American Girls from Harry Styles. 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Glad to have you along.
1: Boy, you ever eat yourself to like the bottom of a bag of chips or tortillas or anything like that and feel real bad, but also embarrassed you're not telling anybody? There was a survey done of 5,000 Americans on snacking, and 53% of people said they have no shame in eating an entire bag of chips in one sitting. Didn't say whether that they've done it, but I guess they wouldn't be ashamed of it. 39% of people said they've gone entire days without eating a real meal, just eating snacks. I think you'd feel terrible after that. 18% of people say they've lied about what they snack on so they don't get judged. That number's probably higher. On average, people have 4 snacks a day. There's 4 times they get something that they consider a snack. 60% of people have a secret snack stash inside the house. I guess you have to if you have kids, right? Maybe you want those cookies, but if they know they're there, they're going to eat them. Isn't that number probably higher than 60%? Even if you don't have kids, maybe you think, well, I want to make sure I'm the one that eats these, so you hide it. I don't know. Isn't there a stash? 6% of people admit they have a stash of snacks outside the house. I mean, they're keeping it in the car. You ever do that? You have a bag of something you don't want to share, so it's just in the glove box and no one knows? Uh-huh. All right, back to the music next.
2: A better life with Dr. Sanjay Gupta.
3: When you need your body to perform, but some of your muscles are having trouble, other muscles can sometimes help compensate. This is a great thing short term, but long term, it can lead to serious and even chronic aches and pains. So if you've got nagging stiffness or irritation somewhere, don't push through it. Try to figure out why it's happening and how you can correct it. Strength and conditioning specialist Dana Santa says performing exercises at a deliberate tempo makes it easier to notice when the wrong muscles are taking over and also gives the intended muscles a chance to engage before that compensation kicks in. Dana suggests that starting with primary movement patterns such as squatting, hinging, pushing, pulling, rotating, and core can help make compensation easiest to identify and to address. I'm Dr. Sanjay Gupta, helping you live a better life.
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0: From the ABC 27 Weather Center, shower activity this morning in spots and maybe a storm this afternoon, near 80 degrees. Then it clears out tonight, low 60s. Tomorrow's really nice, sunny in just the mid to upper 70s. Gets a little warmer for Wednesday, Thursday, and Friday. 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

0: 104 plays the best music. The Great Divide from Noah Kahan. He performs in Philadelphia this weekend on the 26th at Citizens Bank Park. That's Friday night. Thanks for being with us for Monday morning. Well, you hear stories about this, people racing on the streets, you know, getting arrested here, this in Florida. Somebody in his Nissan going 110 miles an hour through a 45 mile per hour zone was pulled over by the cops, was smoking like a cigarillo, you know, with a small cigar type things, and told the police he was just having a little ride in his favorite car. What makes this story especially interesting is the person driving 110 miles an hour was 85 years old. Really? Yeah, he thought it would be fun. 110 miles an hour through a 45 at 85 years old. Somebody's grandpa. All right. Back to the music next.
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13: 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We're off to Bermuda next July 31st through August 5th. That's right, planning ahead with my friends at AAA Central Penn Travel for the summer of 2027. 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
14: A better life with Dr. Sanjay Gupta.
15: For decades, the prevailing wisdom for someone who's had a heart attack has been to put them on beta blockers for the rest of their life. But new research suggests that might not be necessary, and that the benefits of these medications probably taper off after a year or two. On the whole, and for the average person, beta blockers are very safe and very effective. But, as with any medication, they can come with a cost, a financial one, and also potential side effects. We're talking about things like fatigue, dizziness, dry mouth, dry eyes. I want to be clear when I say that you absolutely should talk to your doctor before starting or stopping any medication. Point is, if you're years out from a heart attack and you're in otherwise good health, you might want to ask your doctor about discontinuing beta blockers. You want to, of course, keep up a healthy lifestyle, diet, exercise, and sleep. I'm Dr. Sanjay Gupta, helping you live a better life.
13: From the ABC 27 Weather Center, shower activity this morning and maybe a storm later will only be near 80 degrees today. It clears out tonight, low 60s. Tomorrow, real nice, sunny, a little bit of a breeze, just the upper 70s, and a little warmer for Wednesday, Thursday, and Friday. 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

0: 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Mr. Know-It-All from Teddy Swims with Denny here, wrapping it up for Monday. Thanks for being along to start the week. Sue is back next week. Matt will be with us again tomorrow morning. Hope your Monday afternoon goes okay. There could be a storm later on today. Although we do need the rain badly. Tomorrow, though, will be a nice day and dry, sunny, breezy in the 70s. So enjoy your Monday afternoon, and we look forward to catching up with you tomorrow morning. Jenna has a lunchtime rewind next on Wink 104.
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0: 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That's Huey Lewis in the news with Jacob's Ladder during the Wink 104 Lunchtime Rewind. I'm Jenna Clay, and misinformation about sunscreen is going viral on TikTok. Videos include claims that sunscreen is toxic and contains carcinogens, and they claim that overexposure to the sun is not dangerous. Some also say that sunscreen is bad because it cancels the benefits of tanning. What? Being a little bit darker, that's the benefit? Okay. Well, obviously, that's a concern for dermatologists, who warn that avoiding sun care increases long-term health risks like skin cancer, which is rising. And my little red nose with a blister on it agrees. As the resident ginger here at Wink 104, I'm siding with dermatologists and science and telling you, put on your sunscreen. Don't be dumb. The Lunchtime Rewind continues next.
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6: The ABC 27 Weather Center, a few afternoon storms and a high of 80. Mostly clear tonight with a low of 62, and tomorrow sunshine, breezy, and a high of 78. Now back to the Lunchtime Rewind on Wink 104.

0: 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That's Exposé, Let Me Be the One, during the Wink 104 Lunchtime Rewind. And we are well into the World Cup. The U.S. plays Turkey in the final group game this Thursday. But the BBC hosted a World Cup studio show last week, and they featured an AI-generated image of Houston's skyline, and they added mountains to Houston. So, of course, locals started roasting them online. One said the Houston mountains are actually gorgeous this time of year. Someone said they should do this. Just build some mountains. Good for tourism. One said, how good is the skiing in Houston? While someone else said, I tore my ACL skiing on that mountain back in the summer of 2020. Someone said, I happen to have some prime real estate for sale in those Houston hills. And finally, someone said, I'm pretty sure that's the dump. Back to the music next.
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0: Wink 104 plays Central PA's best music. That's Olivia Rodrigo with Drop Dead. I'm Jenna Clay, and the latest trend in some parenting circles, wool diapers. And they can supposedly last a month without being washed. Oh boy, here we go. So there's an insert, which is usually cotton, that looks like a sanitary pad and catches all of the baby's waste. The wool diaper is basically a cover that holds the cotton insert in place. Now, if, you know, number one leaks out, no worries. You just let it air dry. There's lanolin in the wool, which is a natural wax that makes the wool antimicrobial and self-cleaning. I don't know about this. Wool diapers might be cheaper in the long run, but expensive to try. A single diaper cover can cost up to $100, but you'd only need a few of them. The inserts come in both disposable and reusable varieties. And even worse, though, you could buy them used on Facebook Marketplace. And again, I'm out. Out. Back to the music next.
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2: From the ABC 27 Weather Center, a few afternoon storms and a high of 80. Mostly clear tonight, a low of 62, and tomorrow sunny, breezy, and a high of 78. 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

this town's lost its faith, our colors will fade eventually. So if our time is running out, day after day, we'll make the mundane a masterpiece. Oh my, oh my love, I take one look at you, you're taking me out.

0: Wink 104 plays Central PA's best music. That's Ariana Grande, Hate That I Made You Love Me. I'm Jenna Clay, and we all know that pets are great stress relievers, but new research says that story may be a bit more complicated. So they tracked dog and cat owners and collected real-time reports about their moods, their stress levels, and interactions with their pets. The good news, spending time with dogs or cats makes people feel happier in the moment. Both types of pets provided similar emotional boosts, but when it came to stressful situations, researchers found something surprising. Neither dogs nor cats appeared to reduce the emotional impact of stress. And during upsetting moments, playing with a cat was actually linked to stronger negative emotions. Well, then maybe you're not cat people. Although maybe the cat doesn't want to be loved in that moment, and they'll let you know by, you know, either biting, hissing, scratching. And that could be a negative moment, but whatever. That's how they pay rent. Back to the music next.
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John O'Day with you. Hope you're having a good Monday. Kind of a gloomy looking day, but the weekend was pretty nice. As a matter of fact, really nice Father's Day. If you're a dad, hope you enjoyed it. And speaking of the weekend, here's Blinding Lights on Link 104.

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1: Hi, it's Gracie Abrams with my new song, Hit the Wall. 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
1: The process of building out this album was pretty exciting because there were all versions of starts for each of the songs. Some began with lyrics, some with melodies, and some with a very obvious feeling that, for the first time in a while, I had the room being off tour to take, the time to look at. So the process varied, which I sometimes get frustrated with in real time because, you sometimes wish there could be a formula that always worked for you, but it's the unpredictability of making anything ever that really, I think, is what I love most in the end. The road, looking back on the road that it took to get to a song feeling whole.

0: That was Gracie Abrams' Hit the Wall. 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
14: From the Wink 104 ABC 27 Weather Center, tonight a few thunderstorms early, then partly cloudy after midnight, low 64. Tomorrow, we'll have a few morning showers and partly sunny and breezy in the afternoon, high 76. And Wednesday, sunshine, high 83. 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

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Denny and Matt are going to try to give it away tomorrow morning. 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

0: Wink 104, number one for music, money, and fun. I'm John O'Day with Alex Warren's Fever Dream. And last week, I was on vacation out of town. And of course, Wednesday, we found out that Tim Burns, longtime Wink 104 morning show host, had passed away at the age of 85. Yeah, very sad situation there. Tim, just a great guy. He was our first ever morning show host on Wink 104. As a matter of fact, kicked the station off back in January of 1985. And he was the morning guy all the way up till 2002 when Denny took over. So two morning hosts in 41 years of Wink 104. But Tim, just a down-to-earth, great guy, great tennis player. He loved music, a good musician, and a great friend. And I know thousands, you know, listening, grew up with him, woke up with him, and all of that. So, yeah, Tim is going to be missed. The thing I loved about Tim is he was witty and funny, but also the fact that he was just down to earth and just easy to listen to. What you got with Tim is what you saw, and he was just a great all-round funny guy and witty guy, and was easy to listen to because he was a real type of person where, you know, what his life was, he talked about on the air and just how he delivered it. He didn't do a lot of bells and whistles. It was just Tim talking to Sue, of course, and it just clicked. It just worked, and definitely is going to be missed. As a matter of fact, thanks to the hundreds and hundreds and hundreds of you that made comments and all that, it's hard to reach out to all of those and you know, thank you for the comment, but we appreciate it. I know Tim's family, Yolanda, his wife, and everything appreciate that. And boy, almost 170,000 views on our Facebook page, checking out that whole thing with Tim. And yeah, that just shows the love that people had for him. So he will be missed. Coming up, more of the best music. Here's what's happening at Wink 104. 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

0: 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Somber there. That is Homewrecker. And at the movies over the weekend, wow, the Toy Story 5 movie just knocked it out of the ballpark. $160 million. It exceeded projections. Number two was Disclosure Day. That dropped 62% from its opening. Did $17 million. Not bad, but nowhere close to what that movie needs to make to make a profit. Also, Obsession. That indie horror movie just continues to roll. $14 million, third place. Backrooms, great movie. That did another $7.3 million for fourth. And Scary Movie was number five with $6.7 million. Movies opening this coming weekend, Death Becomes Her, Jackass, Best and Last. Also, Supergirl opens this weekend. And Bleach, Thousand Year Blood Wars, The Calamity. And we've got more of the best music coming up next.
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3: We're in good shape around the Harrisburg area. Accident free, looking good. 83, 81, and 581. No delays on the outbound river routes. 34 checks in fine at Sterrett's Gap. A lot of speed enforcement heading out to Hershey on 322 eastbound there at Waltonville Road and also on Hershey Park Drive. Lebanon County, we're dealing with an accident. South Londonderry Township on Oliver Drive. That's going to be just off of Long Road. No issues on I-78. John Wheels back right now. Traffic.
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0: From the Wink 104 ABC 27 Weather Center, tonight a few thunderstorms early, then partly cloudy after midnight, low 64. Tomorrow, we'll have a few morning showers and partly sunny and breezy in the afternoon, high 76. And Wednesday, sunshine, high 83. 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

Wow, it is certainly a week full of concerts here. We have Chicago at Hershey Theater tomorrow night. Chris Stapleton's at Hershey Park Stadium on Wednesday night. James Taylor at Giant Center Thursday night. Santana and the Doobie Brothers at Hershey Park Stadium on Friday night, as well as Noah Kahan. He's at Citizens Bank Park in Philly on Friday night. If you're going to any of those, enjoy. 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
1: We're accident-free around the Harrisburg area. Just heavy 83 north after 2nd Street heading up past 19th Street in the construction. A little heavy on 81 south down through Carlisle. A lot of speed enforcement there. We're in good shape on the outbound river routes. No problems, 15 between Dillsburg and Camp Hill. Heading out to Hershey, watch your speed, 322 at Waltonville Road. And watch your speed there on Vine Street, Middletown Road as well. Into Lebanon County, we are accident-free. They cleared that one in South Londonderry Township on Oliver Drive. John Wheels back right now, traffic.
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0: Wink 104 is number one for music, money, and fun with Sienna Spiro. That is Die on This Hill. And I'm John O'Day. Thanks a lot for listening. And gas prices continue to fall. Love to see that. The average price in the Harrisburg area today is $3.89 a gallon. It's about 16 cents lower than a week ago. Now, the average price in Pennsylvania is still $4.09 a gallon. For some reason, right here in our area, it's the lowest, which is great. As a matter of fact, you can find gas for under $3.40 a gallon. The Sheets on Linglestown Road has it $3.39 a gallon. I know Turkey Hill, I saw it this morning off of Progress Avenue there by 81, is $3.48. So, yeah, that's some of the lowest I've seen. Lots of places, you know, $3.70, $3.60. But, yeah, I wouldn't pay over $4 in our area if you don't have to. Right now, check on the roads with John.
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2: We're accident-free around the Harrisburg area. Just heavy 83 north after 2nd Street, heading up past 19th Street in the construction. A little heavy on 81 south down through Carlisle. A lot of speed enforcement there. We're in good shape on the outbound river routes. No problems, 15 between Dillsburg and Camp Hill. Heading out to Hershey, watch your speed, 322 at Waltonville Road. And watch your speed there on Vine Street, Middletown Road as well. Into Lebanon County, we are accident-free. They cleared that one in South Londonderry Township on Oliver Drive. John Wills back right now, traffic.
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1: We're accident-free around the Harrisburg area. Just heavy 83 north after 2nd Street heading up past 19th Street in the construction. A little heavy on 81 south down through Carlisle. A lot of speed enforcement there. We're in good shape on the outbound river routes. No problems, 15 between Dillsburg and Camp Hill. Heading out to Hershey, watch your speed, 322 at Waltonville Road. And watch your speed there on Vine Street, Middletown Road as well. Into Lebanon County, we are accident-free. They cleared that one in South Londonderry Township on Oliver Drive. John Wills back right now, traffic.
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National Weather Service and State College, Pennsylvania has issued a severe thunderstorm warning for northeastern Lancaster County in south central Pennsylvania until 4:30 p.m. At 3:56 p.m., a severe thunderstorm was located over Bearville, moving northeast at 35 miles per hour. Hazard, 60 miles per hour wind gusts. Source, radar indicated. Impact, expect damage to roofs, siding, and trees. Locations impacted include Ephrata, New Holland, Akron, Leola, Paradise, Reamstown, Strasburg, Adamstown, Terre Hill, Church Tolone, Leacock, and Bearville. This includes the Pennsylvania Turnpike from mile markers 285 to 295. Stay inside a well-built structure and full of windows. Severe thunderstorm warning has been issued until 4:30 p.m. for the following county, Lancaster, Pennsylvania,

0: 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Stream us wherever you get your music. Taylor Swift there, I Knew It, I Knew You, from the Toy Story 5 soundtrack, the number one movie in the country over the weekend. $160 million. Wow. Rod Stewart, he had a little issue on Friday night. He was doing a show in Utah, and there's TMZ footage. He's 81, by the way, of him leaning on the keyboard, and he was doing the song Young Turks. It looked like he might pass out, but he managed to keep singing and tapping his feet. But eventually an assistant came out with an oxygen tank. Wow. That's when you know maybe you shouldn't be performing anymore. He said after a few deep breaths of oxygen, I nearly fainted. But he kept the show going, so good for him. Way to go, Rod. How much longer can he go? I don't know, but yeah, that's a scary thing. Coming up, more of the best music.
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2: Now, another Wink 104 traffic update.
3: As I'm slowing on 81 southbound between Indian Town Gap and Grantville, that's clearing out. 81 south still a little heavy, slow down past Manitou, but no problems. It's bumper to bumper slow. 83 northbound South Bridge heading up north of 19th Street, and 83 south now slow go from Paxton Street all the way down across the South Bridge. We're in good shape on the outbound river routes. Harrisburg City of an accident, 5th Street at Seneca Street. No issues in the Carlisle area. 283 west, a little slow west of the airport connector over to the turnpike. Watch your speed out in Hershey on 322 right there at Waltonville Road. No problems in Lebanon. John Wilsbach, right now traffic.
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0: From the Wink 104 ABC 27 Weather Center, tonight a few thunderstorms early, then partly cloudy after midnight, low 64. Tomorrow, we'll have a few morning showers, then partly sunny and breezy in the afternoon, high 76. And Wednesday, sunshine, high 83. 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

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We have a traffic update next on Wink 104.

National Weather Service and State College, Pennsylvania has issued a severe thunderstorm warning for East Central Lancaster County in South Central Pennsylvania until 4:45 p.m. At 4:21 p.m., a severe thunderstorm was located over Gap, moving east at 25 miles per hour. Hazard, 60 miles per hour wind gusts. Source, radar indicated. Impact, expects damage to roofs, siding, and trees. Locations impacted include New Holland, Gap, Church Tolan, Intercourse, Blue Ball, Goodville, and Whitehorse. Radar indicated rotation within the thunderstorm. Although a tornado is not immediately likely, tornadoes can develop quickly during severe thunder. Pennsylvania. From mile marker 200 to 285. Stay inside a well-built structure and keep away from windows. Very heavy rainfall is occurring with this severe thunderstorm and may lead to flash flooding. Do not drive your vehicle through flooded roadways. Repeating, a severe thunderstorm warning has been issued until 4:45 p.m. for the following county, Lancaster, Pennsylvania,

0: Wink 104 plays Central PA's best music with Noah Kahan. That's The Great Divide. He'll be at Citizens Bank Park on Friday night. Going to be a great show. Not sure if you saw the story about this Lancaster County couple who paid their neighbor's electric bill for 7 years. Now, they didn't do it out of the goodness of their hearts. No, it was a mistake. As a matter of fact, they shared, it's like a duplex. So they shared the one side of the house with the neighbors, and they were paying both electric bills. And they actually, this couple spent more than 10 grand to make their home more energy efficient, but the electric bills kept increasing and PPL was being kind of unresponsive to it. It took 7 years to figure this out. That is incredible. Anyway, eventually it was figured out. I guess they're not paying any electric bills now, and until PPL can figure out, you know, all the stuff and what they paid and, you know, dividing it up between the neighbor and them, yeah, they're not paying anything, but it will count as they go here toward down paying their bill. I wonder what the neighbor's bill is going to be for 7 years of not paying electric. I wonder what their neighbor's bill was. Yeah, lots of questions there. Maybe do a documentary on it. Coming up, more of the best music.
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1: Now, another Wink 104 traffic update.
7: Got a minor fender bender, 83 southbound, the Derry Street off-ramp. It's off the side, but it is causing some slow go now. Union Deposit down past Derry Street. Use some caution there. 83 south, slow packs, the street down at the South Bridge, 83 north, bumper to bumper, South Bridge, north of 19th Street in the construction, 283 north into the Eisenhower, back beyond Lindell Road, 441, 81 south, running a little heavy, slow down past Manita. Watch your speed at the 81. 83 split. No delays on the outbound river routes. Got some busy conditions on 81 north heading up through the Carlisle area. Lebanon County is accident free. John Wills, back right now traffic.
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0: Now, another Wink 104 traffic update.
1: Dealing with the wet roads out there, headlights on. Still that fender bender on 83 southbound prior to the Derry Street off-ramp. Everything's off to the side, but still causing some slowing from Union Deposit down to Derry Street on 83 south. 83 south got some slowing 17th Street to the South Bridge. 83 north, bumper to bumper South Bridge, heading up north of 19th Street. Cumberland County still with the accident. 81 north, mile marker 50. That's north of Trindle Road. You've got backlogs now on 81 north all the way back to Allen Road. The Plainfield exit, expect a slow go heading up through Carlisle. 81 south got some slow go heading down past Manada. Looking good on the outbound river routes. Derry Township have an accident out on Old West Chocolate Avenue near Hockersville Road. John Wilsbach, right now traffic.
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1: Hi, it's Gracie Abrams with my new song, Hit the Wall. 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
1: In terms of balancing intimacy in songwriting and also hoping that they translate into bigger rooms as we tour them, I think is an exciting thing to consider. And, you know, I've been very lucky to learn from the artists that I grew up admiring who have done stadium tours, and I feel I've written some of the most personal, intimate songs I've ever heard, you know, and they've done it so successfully, I think. And it's not about anything other than, like, you personally connecting to the music. I think if you are, then the people around you very well might. So, you know, I'm lucky to feel very connected to my audience, and I know that they show up to our shows, you know, ready to feel that kind of connection. So they do a lot of the heavy lifting, I suppose, in that regard. And I just do my best every night to be as present as I possibly can so that we're all grounded in the same thing together.

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4: Dealing with the wet roads out there, headlights on. Still that fender bender on 83 southbound prior to the Derry Street off-ramp. Everything's off to the side, but still causing some slowing from Union Deposit down to Derry Street on 83 south. 83 south got some slowing 17th Street to the South Bridge. 83 north, bumper-to-bumper South Bridge heading up north of 19th Street. Cumberland County still with the accident. 81 north, mile marker 50. That's north of Trindle Road. You've got backlogs now on 81 north all the way back to Allen Road. The Plainfield exit, expect a slow go heading up through Carlisle. 81 south got some slow go heading down past Manada. Looking good on the outbound river routes. Derry Township have an accident out on Old West Chocolate Avenue near Hockersville Road. John Wilsbach, right now traffic.
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20: From the Wink 104 ABC 27 Weather Center, tonight a few thunderstorms early, then partly cloudy after midnight, low 64. Tomorrow, we'll have a few morning showers and partly sunny and breezy in the afternoon, high 76. And Wednesday, sunshine, high 83. 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

0: Now, another Wink 104 traffic update.
1: Wet roads out there, headlights on, still with that fender bender, 83 southbound right at the Dairy Street off-ramp. It's off to the side. Still got a little rubbernecking, but things are starting to thin out there on 83 south heading down past Dairy Street. 81 south, little heavy slow after Manita, and again through the 81-83 split on the southbound side. Just some slowing there. Still dealing with the accident in Cumberland County, 81 north, mile marker 50 north of Trindle Road. Got 81 northbound backlogs beyond Allen Road, the Plainfield exit. We're in good shape on the outbound river routes. Lebanon County, accident-free. John Wills back right now, traffic.
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0: Wink 104 is number one for music, money, and fun. I'm John O'Day with Maroon 5's Heroin, and I hope you're having a great Monday. A couple notable people passed away today, including Clive Davis, the major music mogul known for helping make performers like Bruce Springsteen, Whitney Houston, and Billy Joel household names. He died at the age of 94. Also passing away today was former U.S. Federal Reserve Chair Alan Greenspan. He was 100 years old. He died from complications from Parkinson's disease, but obviously lived a long life, a very intelligent, smart guy. So there you go. And we've got more of the best music coming up next.
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3: Now, another Wink 104 traffic update.
4: Still with the accident, Cumberland County, 81 northbound, mile marker 50. North of Trindle Road, partially blocked, 81 north. Bumper to bumper, slow as you make your way up from Allen Road, the Plainfield exit, all the way up to Middlesex. Expect delays. And you got one on the opposite side from Rubbernecking, and that's causing a slow go on 81 southbound, heading down past Middlesex. A lot of folks jumping off at Hanover Street, heading up through Carlisle, and now you've got the Harrisburg Pike, Route 11, running bumper to bumper, heading up through there. 83 south, still with that earlier accident off of the side prior to the Derry Street off-ramp, but still causing a backlog to Union Deposit. Got some slowing again, 83 south, Paxton Street, down to the South Bridge. No delays on the outbound river routes. Watch your speed, 581 at 81 and 81 in Wurtsville. John Wheelsbach, right now traffic.
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3: 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Denny, Sue, Jenna, and John are family. 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
11: A better life with Dr. Sanjay Gupta.
12: They say consistency is key, but sometimes you just gotta switch it up. A new study out of Harvard School of Public Health found that varying your exercise routine could add years to your life. What exercise someone did didn't matter much. What did matter was that all the exercises together worked all the muscle groups in their body. Now, an added benefit to changing things up is it can help you push through the plateau effect. That's when your body gets so efficient at doing something that you actually stop getting better at it. And we know from previous research that specializing in any one sport at a young age can make someone actually more prone to injury. And as experts we talk to point out, even elite athletes switch up things with their workouts, making sure to target strength, cardio, flexibility, balance, and doing that every single week. I'm Dr. Sanjay Gupta, helping you live a better life.
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20: From the Wink 104 ABC 27 Weather Center, tonight a few thunderstorms early, then partly cloudy after midnight, low 64. Tomorrow, we'll have a few morning showers and partly sunny and breezy in the afternoon, high 76. And Wednesday, sunshine, high 83. 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
9: You know, summer is a great time to re-examine how much time your kids are spending on social media, along with what they are seeing and who they are engaging with. Ask them how the posts in their feed make them feel. These apps are built to be addictive, so kids, all of us in fact, will keep coming back for more, even when we are made to feel worse. It's bizarre. You might need to help your son or daughter reset their algorithm by unfollowing certain accounts and following or interacting with more positive ones. They might need suggestions of other healthier things to do, or to see you leading the way by example and putting your own phone away. In the run-up to bedtime, everyone's phone should go away, no questions asked. And if you need some help sort of, I guess, resetting expectations, try engaging parents of your kids' friends for a more coordinated effort. I'm Dr. Sanjay Gupta, helping you live a better life.
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1: A better life with Dr. Sanjay Gupta.
2: Few people now have asked me about a TikTok trend that they've come across. It's called 75 Hard. The challenge was created by entrepreneur and author Andy Frisella, who calls it a, quote, transformative mental toughness program and an Ironman for your brain. So here's what it entails. Eat a structured diet with no alcohol, drink a gallon of water, read 10 pages of nonfiction, take a progress photo, and complete two 45-minute workouts, one of them outdoors, every day for 75 days. Quite a challenge. We asked CNN fitness contributor Dana Santis about this, who reminded us that sustainable fitness isn't about punishment or proving discipline through extremes. It's about building habits that integrate into your lifestyle in a way that feels supportive and repeatable. If you ask me, that's going to be the key to long-term success. I'm Dr. Sanjay Gupta, helping you live a better life.
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